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Yeah. 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Why was TPS at my crib until you boy slid? It is what it is. Check signing is my kink, pushing out ink, I feel like a squid. I would probably need a YouTube search just for me to.

how you niggas go from asking for some tickets. 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Check signing is my king, pushing

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Remain calm. 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The DJ booth is conducting a troubleshoot test of the entire system. Somehow, while the party was in progress, an unidentified frequency has been existing in the system for some time, and we

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We gotta dip out of six, run out of six, just like it did. Why was TPS at my crib until you boy slid? 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I would probably need a YouTube search just for me to do

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G-lock full of hollows, cause letting them give me too big of a pill to swallow. Wanted the box, looked up, and cases was all I had to fight. Wanted to go to the league, I ain't make it, but I still turned out alright. 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It ain't about getting to the top.

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Please do not be alarmed. 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The DJ booth is conducting a troubleshoot test of the entire system. Somehow, while the party was in progress, an unidentified frequency has been existing in the system for some time.

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Please do not be alarmed. Remain calm. Do not attempt to leave the dance floor. The DJ booth is conducting a troubleshoot test of the entire system. Somehow, while the party was in progress, an unidentified frequency has been existing in the system for some time. And

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Germany, top

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friend. Know what I'm saying? 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Atlanta, tell you about my run, you know what I'm saying? Ass Pluto Banker 21, you know what I'm saying? 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They so down for me,

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Why was TPS at my crib until your boy slid? It is what it is. Check signing is my king, pushing out ink, I feel like a squid. I will probably need a YouTube search just

How you niggas go from asking for some tickets, now you niggas trying to stop the show. 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Why was TPS at my crib until you boy slid? It is what it is. 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